Off your feature record, that is See Out Loud by Interpol. The new record is our feature record. All this week, it's called The Mirror. This mirror weighs a ton, and thrilled to be getting new music from Interpol. We also played you in there Fiona Apple and Criminal, my favourite songs of the 90s. Love Fiona Apple, love what she does. Coming up soon, I'm going to put on for you some new music from Death Cab from their latest record. Also some Deer Hunter and a classic from Kendrick. Right now, though, one of the, it's one of Hottest 100, so we love it. Double J.

Karen Lang here, serving up a mouth-watering menu for your lunch. I'm digging in the crates for essential song picks. Deep cuts. And hand-picked classics. The good stuff you forgot you loved. And the new stuff you're about to. 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

Alabama Shakes there. I Feel Hope Coming on Double J. What's some new music from Alabama Shakes? Before that, we played you Death Cab from their latest record, I Built You a Tower. The A track from that duo of tracks, Owelu Dreamhouse, Stutter, and Bummy Pony by Spiderbait. Shout out to Christy, who's texted in saying, Michael, I'm on a few days off to recover after the Sydney Marathon. And I have to say, you're absolutely killing it. Thank you, Christy. Thank you for the kind words. She says, you're taking my mind off my sore body. Can I ask a question? The Sydney Marathon that happened over the weekend, it's a big marathon, right? It's one of the world, it's like the whatever you call it, official world marathons now. I was spent a bit of time in Sydney over the weekend. And on Monday, so that yesterday, I saw a bunch of people wearing their medals, big Sydney Marathon medals, on the Monday. Like, just going to work, you know, just people in suits wearing their medals to work. Is that, I mean, look, hey, I have no dog in this fight. I don't really care. I didn't run the marathon. But are you meant to wear your medal? Like, how long do you wear the medal for? Are you supposed to wear it the next day? Are you supposed to wear it to work? Just, like, if someone came in with a, wearing any medal to work, I think it would ask questions. And I guess the people go, oh, did you run a marathon? You know. Anyway, I just thought it was odd. Christy, you still wearing your medal? Let me know. 0408345555. How are you allowed to wear the medal the day? On the day, I think, very acceptable. I think applauded, you know? Day after, you know. I'm curious. This is D Hunter, Revival, Double J.

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1: Huge vocals there.
0: On Forgiveness, new music from him. And you can find our chat with Dan Sultan where he talks about working with a very, very famous British producer on that track and giving it that kind of Britpop vibe. Elevating kind of, in his words, elevating. You know, he's arrived. It's so good. I wish nothing but the best for Dan Sultan. Think he's doing well. Think he's making great music. Now, speaking of great people who we love, Zanro's Take Five with Zanro is back. And all this week we've been plugging the Shania Twain episode that came out on Thursday. Now, I've said this before, but for new listeners, Take Five with Zanro exists as a television program. Pretty cool. But also exists as a podcast where you get extra bits, you know, more stuff from the interview, stuff the dang TV execs wouldn't let us put to air because it's too hot, or, you know, for time constraints, whatever. Anyway, the full line of guests for the TV show this year, Take Five with Zanro, David Byrne, Talking Heads, Savage Gardens, Darren Hayes, Jacinda Ardern, Peter Garrett, Lainey Wilson, Jenis Owusu, and of course, Shania Twain in there as well. Here's a little snippet, to whet your appetite if you haven't heard it yet. Here's Shania Twain talking about fulfilling a childhood dream of buying a horse once her music career finally took off.
2: My mother was trying to do it. She was

was trying to expose me. She was trying to get me, you know, trained in public. And she was, her goal was to get me maybe discovered as the next Tanya Decker. That was really literally her goal.

0: guitar.
1: Well, that's one of the lines in the title track to your new album, Little Miss Twain. According to my mother, I'm the next Tanya Tucker. But then you follow that with, I dreamt of riding horses. That would have been my choice.
2: That's right.
1: Did you not want to be doing that?
2: I was not planning on being in the spotlight. I had no plans on being the next Tanya Tucker. I was way more logical than my mother. I had way more common sense and thought, oh, yeah, okay, well, maybe I'll be able to buy my own car someday if I'm not going to be the next Tanya Tucker. Right.
1: Wow.
2: Like, Mom, you know. But so she was dreaming about the career success. I was dreaming about riding horses. I was dreaming about the Black Stallion, Black Beauty. That's what I was dreaming. Like a kid dreams.
1: Yeah.
2: I was dreaming about things that little kids dream about, you know. But in my childhood, only rich kids rode horses.

0: ice and on the sand.
1: So when I was 30 and I had my first hit, I bought my first horse. And that's the truth.
2: Was that your sign of success?
1: Absolutely. Mm. My first gift to myself was a horse.
3: 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I have no interest in getting a horse. With Zen Rowan and Shania Twain on the ABC Listen app, or you can find the television version on ABC iView. Now let's put on. I've been playing a lot of Shania Twain this week because of Shania Twain being the guest on Take 5 with Zen Rowan, but I thought I'd instead take a little break from Shania Twain and play instead one of the great lacquer versions of Shania Twain. This is Haim, taking on That Don't Impress Me Much. Double J. Pixies up next.

That is Vast with Touched here on Double J. My name is Michael Hing. We're about to come towards 11 o'clock. Still to come this morning, an hour left of music. You can hear that collab between Josh Pike and Missy Higgins. Some Whitest Boy Alive, some Lil Sims on the way. New music from Phil Jameson. And a live track from System of a Down, a preview of your Live at the Wireless tonight. Very exciting. Ahead of their tour to Australia later on this year. But right now, let's get into some Bill Callahan. This is an appropriate song for today, the first day of spring. It's called Spring. You're on Double J. Good morning.

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1: for Won't Be Heavy here on Double J. We also played you in the Whitest Boy Alive with Fireworks. Lil Sims gave us Free, and Grace Cummings with My God here on Double J Mornings. Hope you're doing well. It's about 20 past 11, and I've got loads more music to share with you this morning, including some live music from System of a Down, and a little later on, towards midday, putting on an absolute belter from Drifting Clouds. And just, it's a great morning for music. By the way, there's still a lot of people texting in about Metal Monday. Apparently it's a thing, and you can get discounts. So I didn't realize it was a thing. This is Wade Adam. You're not Double J.

0: Daft Punk around the world. Chill 7 minutes here on Double J. I got some live music from System of a Down very, very soon, as well as some Drifting Clouds on the way. Right now, this is Altus Harding and Double J.
1: I'm going to answer, protected.

Aldous Harding on Double J. My name is Michael Hing. We've got 20 minutes left with you. And before I get out of here, I want to give you a little preview of tonight's Live at the Wireless. This week, we are taking you back to the big day out. Back in 2002, with a huge set of from System of a Down, the Armenian-American band got to the main stage on a stinking hot day on the Gold Coast. And obviously, Chop Suey had been one of the biggest songs last year and will be voted into number 3 in the Hottest 100 just a few weeks after this gig. By the time System of a Down took to the stage, the fans were primed. So get out your black tees and your jean shorts with a chain. Get ready to scream. Is there a language warning on this? No, I think it's fine. I think it's clean. This is System of a Down, recorded live at the Big Day Out in the Gold Coast back in 2002. Chop Suey. You're Double J.

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0: life again, or will we just sit and rot away with the brighter tomorrows in the skag field, rat-cluttered, piss-stained halls of our minds?
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0: G'day, it's Dylan Lewis, adding a little mischief to your arvos. 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
1: You know, this is the circuit of art.
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0: And enough chaos to feel alive. 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Leave your serious hat at the door as I bring some cheek to the business end of your day. Welcome to the house, some fun. Double J. Love you.

Roots Maneuver with Witness. Here on Double J. Oh, dang. It's almost time for me to get out of here. This is Polika. Polisa? Polika. Darkstar. You're on Double J.

Alright, Snap Mini getting out of here. Hand things over to the wonderful Karen Lang. We'll take you for lunch from midday. My name's Michael Hing. It's been an absolute pleasure to hang out with you this morning. To get you to the top of the hour, this is Drifting Clouds. See you tomorrow.

0: mamatin ng umritin sa chichit na rarandar. 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
2: Yes, it is. And imagine meeting you here. How you doing? My name is Karen Lang. We're going to hang for the next 3 hours. Michael Hing, come back tomorrow at 9 a.m, please. It is a pleasure to be here with you. I have some Hives coming up for you today. Also Frank Ocean from our classic album and new Los Bichos. But let's kick off here.

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0: Diamond in the Rough. That's Rowena Wise for you, and kicking off an Australian tour pretty soon, getting around the country for a whole lot of shows on the back of Bad Things Feel Good. All the dates for that are online, but it begins in October on the 15th at Howler in Melbourne and wraps up a month or so later at Mojo's in Frio on the 20th of November. Snout before that from their really great kind of garage pop album of the late 90s, Circle High and Wide. Hey, hey, hey, and Jordan Rakai at the top gave you Enemies. It's Karen with you. Welcome to lunch and happy first day of spring to you. I hope you've got a smile on your face and you're settling in for some great tunes today. It is Tunes Day, of course, and later...
1: Three up.
0: Three up. Three songs around a theme. Stick around. I'll let you know today's theme so you can start sending in your song suggestions for Three Up, which happens after 2 p.m. today. So, and if you want to say hi, it's 0408-345-555. On the way for you, some Frank Ocean from our classic album. Also a newie for the Womack Sisters, but right now back to 1992.
2: Yeah, yeah, yeah. One show.
0: Pulling out a track from DJ Muggs of Cypress Hill and this incredible group he put together, Soul Assassins.

0: So this Soul Assassins album is absolutely star-studded. Dre, Be Real, KRS-One, Mobb Deep. But on this track, Wu-Tang Clan's RZA and GZA. And this is Third World for you on Double J from Soul Assassins.
1: Our immediate future is the worst war man will ever know. Ever know.

Want to be the first to hear the brand new album from The Avalanches? Score an invite to an exclusive listening party in Melbourne on Tuesday, September 8th, with The Avalanches spinning their unreleased album, No Bad Memories, in person. The guest list is tight, so head to the Double J website and tell us, in 25 words or less, which Avalanches song best describes you, and you could be hearing The Avalanches' new album, No Bad Memories, before anybody else in the world. Thanks to Double J.

That is The Strokes and Lonely in the Future. Before that, you heard Adam Newling and Kiss You Twice. Also gave you a new song for the Womack Sisters. They are B.G., Zimani and Kucha. They are the daughters of Cecil Womack from Womack and Womack. Also the granddaughters of Sam Cooke. So imagine growing up in that family. The single is called If I Let You. And at the top, you heard Soul Assassins, led by DJ Muggs, from their 1992 album with RZA and GZA on that song. I hope you're well. It's Karen Leng with you, and welcome to lunch here on Double J. Let's get into our classic album this week from an elusive superstar. It's Frank Ocean. Kaz Tran loves to pull out a great album each week. Sometimes they go back a few decades, but this one, Blonde, is 10 years old now. And I'd really love to know from you, if you connect with this album, what it has soundtracked for you over the years. Frank Ocean is one of our most influential artists, and this album was his long-awaited second album. It came after Channel Orange, an album that received worldwide acclaim. Frank Ocean, an artist who came up in the Los Angeles scene as part of Odd Future alongside Tyler, the Creator, and Earl Sweatshirt, for heading out on his own to create these really groundbreaking R&B albums.

Blonde is an album that feels kind of late night. It's very intimate. And it's an album that blurs the boundaries between R&B and pop and hip-hop.

0: rabbit.
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1: Language warning.
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This is Frank Ocean, Solo. Song that came in at number 59 on the Hottest 100 in 2016. It's from Blonde, our classic album this week on Double J. By the time he made this album after working in the Odd Future Collective, he was a well-seasoned collaborator, and this album was made with a really extraordinary cast of collaborators. Pharrell Williams on Pink and White, and some backing vocals uncredited from Beyoncé on that song. Andre 3000 on that song Solo. Also James Blake contributed to several parts of the album. Kanye West in there as well, and Kendrick Lamar. Rick Rubin, additional production and strings on the album from Johnny Greenwood of Radiohead. So that is quite a lineup, isn't it? And the sound itself, well, I remember hearing this for the first time, loving the first album, Channel Orange, but being

0: yeah, kind of surprised and delighted with just how unusual this album sounded as an R&B release. Really minimal, a bit avant-garde, a kind of psychedelic pop feel about it, but really unconventional arrangements, and it feels kind of sparse and fragmented. He was thinking a lot about memory when he was making this album, and I guess memories can be really elusive, can't they? Or in my mind, sometimes just a black hole, no memory at all. But for Frank Ocean, he managed to kind of capture that elusiveness of memory in the feel of this album. And it's been really influential as well. Part of its power comes from, you know, the way that we love it, other musicians love it, and have taken this kind of idea and the musical ideas on this album and taken them further. When Papua New Guinean artist, the Melbourne-based artist Nari, spoke with Zan Roe for Take 5 in 2020, she talked about Pink and White and that particular place that it takes her back to. Let's take a listen.
1: So Frank has this really unique way of writing, like the way that his timing is so peculiar and the way that he weaves poetry into what he writes. Like it's so, I've listened to his music and I think, how the F did he write that? Like it's so beyond me. Usually I can figure out how songs are written, but with Frank, it's so exciting to me. And in 2017, I took a small creative team back to PNG just to research for my third album, which isn't out yet. And the internet's not so good there, but I had two albums that were downloaded on my phone through Spotify, and that was Blonde by Frank Ocean, and then I think it was Lemonade by Beyonce. Anyway, that was the soundtrack of the whole trip. And so we did a few photo shoots throughout the journey and went up to these isolated mountains. It took us about 2 days to go up and down again, but we had Frank Ocean, and it was the most bizarre and beautiful thing because we were in these incredible Gucci, well, I was in these incredible Gucci pieces in the midst, like just mountains as far as the eye can see. You could see mist and fog around these hills. The clouds had come down. There were goats running around, kids just giggling and laughing and watching us and thinking how crazy we were. And
2: But now when you listen to Blonde, are you always taken back to that moment of going up that hill?
1: Yeah, it's crazy. It's like when you smell things, like the way that your brain connects smell and sound together. Like I can smell the things that were around us at the time, like there's this type of grass that they call kunai grass, which is a very particular smell, and that's what comes back to me when I listen to Pink and White, and it's really quite bizarre.
0: That's Nari talking with Zan Roe and Take 5 about Frank Ocean and that incredible track Pink and White from Blonde, our classic album this week. If you have any memories or any thoughts to share about this album and what it means to you, I would love to hear them on 0408 345 555. Shout out to Jess, who says, the best choice, Karen. The album was everything. It's hell on earth and the city's on fire in hell and there's heaven. Oh, my God. One of my favourite songs of all time. I vibed hard. Thank you. Thank you, goodness, for Frank. You're so welcome, Jess. Thank you for your text today. And let's hear this incredible track from it. This is Pink and White from your classic album, Frank Ocean.

from the album Cry Baby, that is Vince Staples and Cotton. He's going to be in Australia at the end of the year and then a run of solo shows, solo headline shows in January as well, all off the back of Cry Baby. Before that, you heard the British band The Big Moon and a song called Gravity. It's from their latest album, Forever. Pink and White from Frank Ocean at the top from Blonde, our classic album this week. And you can hear the full story of that album with the host with the most, Kaz Tran, inside the ABC Listen app. It's Karen Leng with you and good afternoon. I hope you are doing well today on Tuesday. Coming up, I'm going to let you know about the 3-Up theme for today so you can get your thinking caps on. Got some cat fat power around the corner, but right now,

0: That is How to Tame Lions. It's Meg Washington on Double J. Also there you heard Mulgabor Hard Rock with Sweet Home Mulgabor and The Hives with Walk, Idiot, Walk from 2004. It's Karen Leng with you on a Tuesday, and it is such a pleasure to be hanging out with you today. How are you doing? Every single Tuesday we do something pretty special on Double J. It's a little segment that goes for around about an hour, and I need your help. It is called
1: Three Up.
0: Three Up. Three songs around a theme. So, time to let you know about today's theme. Aside from being the first day of spring, happy first day of spring. Do you know it's World Letter Writing Day? How long since you've written a letter? I know it's quite a few years for me, but I still have all my old letters from back in the day. Can't throw them away. Such a beautiful thing, isn't it, to put pen to paper? So we thought we'd celebrate that today for World Letter Writing Day, which was begun by an Australian author, Richard Simkin, as a way of celebrating the art of handwritten communication. The personal connection, the permanency of putting pen to paper. So, you know, the art of slowing down, really thinking about what we want to say to someone, stepping away from the screen. It could be a letter to a friend, a loved one, or even just a note to yourself. Have you ever written a letter to your younger self or older self? So that's your theme for today as we celebrate World Letter Writing Day. Any song you want to send me on the text line connected to letters. Letters and notes, pen to paper, writing, wherever you want to go with it. I'll leave the interpretation up to you. What songs can you connect to our theme today? So 0408 345555. Hit me up. We'll do it in about an hour's time. I want your name and your location, and let us know why you've chosen the song. World Letter Writing Day. I'm sure you've got a few stories for that. Yeah, hit me up on the text line here on Double J. Let's kick on with lunch. Got some avalanches around the corner. And our feature album from Interpol 2. It's Karen Leng here with you, and this is Cat Power with Living Proof.

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1: Interpol open up their tightly wound sound on album number 8, This Mirror Weighs a Ton. Back in Manhattan with producer Andrew Wyatt, taut guitars meet strings and woodwinds as the band reflect on the world around them from

As the Avalanches Can't Get Over Losing You, featuring Portraits of Tracy, one of the new songs that they have released from their upcoming album, No Bad Memories. That album is going to be out in October. But we're Double J are giving you an opportunity to be amongst the first people in the world to hear this album, because we've got our hands on it and we want to throw a listening party for you. It's going to happen on the 8th of September in the Melbourne CBD, and the Avalanches themselves are going to be there. We're going to play the album in full. There'll be a little Q&A with the band, and we have 40 double passes to give away. So this is a really big deal, and it's an absolutely rad competition, which is up now. And if you want to be in amongst the ears at that listening session, then jump on the Double J website and tell us in 25 words or less which Avalanches song best describes you and why. So not many words to play with. Get straight to the point. Have fun with it. Which Avalanches song best describes you and why? And entries for that are open now. You've got to be 18 or over, and it closes this Friday, my friend, at 5 p.m. on Friday the 4th of September. So you want to get involved in our Avalanches comp, you've only got a few days to do it. Jump on the Double J website and you will find all the links to enter the competition. Also, there you heard Interpol with Darling Thoughts. It's Karen here with you, and a pleasure to be hanging out with you this Tuesday. Let's kick on. Coming up, a classic from The Cure, but right now, new music for Los Bichos. London-based crew with members from all around the world, including Australia. And this is a new song called Hang Up.

0: melons in the sun. I feel like the first day of spring, great opportunity to look forward to summer. Still only a few months off now, so I've pulled that one out today for you from Weezer. Ruby Gill before that with Carol, not Carol. Ruby Gill, a Joburg, Melbourne-based musician, has a new album. It'll be out in October and it's called Fishing Is Not About Fishing. Also, they're The Cure with Just Like Heaven. It's good to have your company here on Lunch. Welcome. My name is Karen Ling and this is where I hang Monday to Friday with you. Keep your three-up suggestions rolling in. Your theme today is letters, connected to World Letter Writing Day. So I'm looking forward to getting into that in about a half an hour's time. Right now, let's talk about Take Five. Zan, with an incredible lineup of guests for the current series of Take Five, Darren Hayes, David Byrne, Peter Garrett, country star Lainey Wilson, and so much more. It doesn't get much bigger in terms of country and pop music than Shania Twain. So Shania Twain sitting down with Zan Rowe for an incredible conversation. She is probably one of the biggest stars in the world. She holds the record for the biggest selling country album of all time, with Come On Over, crossed over massively into pop success as well. But her origin story is very different. She grew up very poor in a Canadian mining town. And who would have seen back then that Eileen Regina Twain would go on to sell over 100 million records and cross country music into pop and is one of the most recognisable voices on the planet. So Zan, sitting down, taking time to talk about music with Shania Twain for Take Five, and discussing her choices, Dolly Parton, Tanya Tucker, Olivia Newton-John, Tina Turner, and Aretha Franklin. So I want to play you a little bit of their conversation. Here's Shania Twain reflecting on going back to the music she loved and performed as a child.
1: I'm at a point in my life and in my music where I have a lot more freedom than I ever did before in making music choices as far as what I'm going to record. And that liberty, I guess, just freed me and took me back to listening to more music that I grew up with, that I maybe haven't listened to in a long time. Reuniting with that music, reuniting with Little Miss Twain, my childhood self. What was I thinking when I was 8, 10, 12 years old? And what music was I listening to at the time? What music was influencing the songwriter that I was and that I became later on.
2: Did the songs that you love, did they speak of your experience or

0: were they a window into a world that you wanted to head towards?
1: Some of them, like Coat of Many Colors, Dolly Parton, that was a parallel story to what I was experiencing, and I felt included and I felt understood. Then there was music that really sparked my imagination. And, you know, even in my repertoire, I was singing songs that I couldn't relate to, but made me curious about what it would be like to make up a story, was a song like Divorce. This was Tammy Wynette.

0: And I'm 9 and I'm singing this song, Divorce, in a bar. And when I first get up there, nobody believes me because I'm 9.
1: Yeah.
0: And what do I know about divorce? And sometimes I would get a heckler that would say that, well, what do you know about divorce? They're drunk and, you know, you're 9 years, you're just a kid. You don't even have all your teeth yet, you know. I thought, yeah, but I can imagine what it is and I can tell it like I know it and put myself there. And I did, and they were always convinced. I started off as Little Miss Twain when I got up there and got introduced. And then by the time I was done, I was their entertainer, and that was it.
2: 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Someone who, you know, was one of the biggest artists to cross over from country to pop way before Carly Rae Jepsen, or Taylor Swift, or just such a groundbreaker for so many artists. So let's hear a song. Shania Twain doing what she does on her album Come On Over. Coming up, new music for Bonobo on Double J. You're with Karen Ling.

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1: Erykah Badu and producer The Alchemist confirm there's a full album on the way. 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
2: Double J.

That's Nicole Mieglis guesting there with Bonobo, whose singles for this upcoming album have been just so on point. The album, the new one for Bonobo, is called Distance in Static. It will be with us in September on the 11th. Before that, you heard Two Door Cinema Club pulling that one out from 2010. I Can Talk from their album Tourist History. The heart wants a heart there too. From Anish Kumar. It's Karen Lang here. This is Lunch on Double J, and we're headed towards 3UP. Your theme today, should you choose to take up this mission, is to send me a song connected to our theme, which is letters. It's World Letter Writing Day. So we're going to get into this soon. We love a name and a story. Make sure you send your song suggestion in. Let us know where you are texting in from as well. So 0408 345555. But now it's Alabama Shakes. Tomorrow on Lunch, Brittany Howard joins me. We're going to talk about this new album, their first in a decade. It's called I Must Be Dreaming. So I hope you can join us for that conversation. Alabama Shakes, this is Another Life.

That is Tricky with Mitch Saunders from his new album. It's called Different When It's Silent. I'm Yours. And before that, good question. What did you hear before that? I've deleted that from my brain. Oh, Alabama Shakes. Yeah, Brittany Howard joining me tomorrow on Lunch. Yeah, with Karen Lang. It's a pleasure to be here. And guess

0: what it's time for.
1: Three up.
0: Three up. Three songs around a theme. Today is World Letter Writing Day. So I'm wondering, have you got a song connected to letter writing? You can go anywhere you want with this. Do you still have letters in your collection and do you still write them? Maybe you write postcards. Maybe you write memos. Do you put pen to paper? Because I think that's what this day is about, the art of putting pen to paper, doing something very personal, very permanent. Writing a letter asks us to go a bit slower, step away from the screen, take some time to think about what we want to say to somebody, or even maybe a note to self. So send us your song suggestions today connected to letters. We're going to do this for the next hour, and already many have come through. I'll get to them really, really soon. Personally, I love songs that are written like letters. So do you mind if I start today? I'm going to take you back to 1971 and a song that is amongst the most beloved of folk songs ever from a very famous poet and wordsmith who I reckon probably knew his way around writing a letter or two. The scene is set in the early hours of the morning. It's Leonard Cohen writing an open letter. This is famous Blue Raincoat on Double J.

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1: In 2016, Frank Ocean delivered the evocative and haunting sounds of his brilliant second album, Blonde. 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And still feel just as mysterious 10 years on. 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And check out more classic albums on ABC Listen.

Happy birthday, says Avalon Emerson. Too young to die, too old to break through. That's from her

Interchanges. Before that, you heard The Middle East with Blood. Shout out to Andy, who says, beautiful, the blood from the Middle East. Sad they didn't make more music, but at least what they did will never get old. Thank you, Andy. Also, kicking off three up today and digging out some Leonard Cohen for you. May he rest in peace. Famous Blue Raincoat from Songs of Love and Hate. You're with Karen Ling. Hello and welcome to lunch. Just swinging by today. I hope you're doing good. Hope you are enjoying the tune so far and ready to play along to 3UP. Let's get into some of your awesome suggestions, and I want to start here as we take in songs for World Letter Writing Day. This one's from Nat in Melbourne, who says, my suggestion's a bit morbid, but it's Death Letter from the White Stripes off their

Matt says Death Letter is a cover of a song from the same name by the Delta blues musician Son House back in 1965. Thank you, Matt. This one comes in from Maria in Geelong, who says, I'm digging into my 90s record collection. Can you please play I Want You to Want Me from Letters to Cleo? Yes, I can, Maria.

is from Mr. F, who says, "Hey Karen, I hope someone picks Elvis Costello and the Brodsky Quartet with the Juliet letters, because my pick today for three up is a Bowie song, Letter to Hermione, named after the girl who broke his heart when she left to study witchcraft at Hogwarts."

This one is from Holly from Redcliffe in Brisbane, who says, "Hey Karen, my shout for 3UP is the Marvelettes with Mr. Postman." Oh yes, wait a minute, Mr. Postman. I used to date. Hey, Mr. Postman. Date a gut. Whoa, yeah. And sing him this song. He did not appreciate it. I think she meant guy, not gut. One more. This one comes from Dan in Newey and Luke in Bendigo. Dan says, "Hey Karen, in 2001 I took a job transfer to the west of New South Wales. That spring I was working a job west of Condoblin and driving through paddocks of golden yellow canola flowers. I stopped and took it all in. As not many of my family had emails, I wrote letters a lot home. I wrote one to my grandmother, trying to do what I saw some poetic justice. I don't think I did. It's still hard to describe that view, even to this day. So I'm going to put forward Writing to Reach You by Travis." Thank you, Dan. Beautiful story.

What have you got for me today? 0408 3455 55. Send me a song. It's World Letter Writing Day. What comes to mind for you in terms of music? You can connect the dots back however you like. Send us your name and where you're from, and we do love a story. Yeah, with Karen Lang on Double J, back with more of your song suggestions soon. But right now, let's get into this. It's new music for Surprise Chef. It's called Leg Day.

throw the lotion. I now understand why your ex are trying to cause commotion. Caribbean queen conceived in my little Billy Ocean. Like to hear your voice when you get to speaking. Hypnotic when we sex, how your water force it be leaking. Maybe my description might be reaching while I'm climbing out. I

Want to be the first to hear the brand new album from the Avalanches? Score an invite to an exclusive listening party in Melbourne on Tuesday, September 8th, with the Avalanches spinning their unreleased album, No Bad Memories, in person. The guest list is tight, so head to the Double J website and tell us, in 25 words or less, which Avalanches song best describes you, and you could be hearing the Avalanches' new album, No Bad Memories, before anybody else in the world. Thanks to Double J.

Let's Tell Me I'm Done. It's Holly Throsby on Double J. Also there you heard Busta Rhymes and the late J Dilla, an album that's just emerged. Busta Rhymes has been sitting on it for a while and had a lot of beats and samples from J Dilla prior to his death. And yeah, that's all bubbled up on this new album called Diligence 2. This Woman featuring D'Angelo on that one. And you are with me, Karen Leng. Oh, I also played you a little surprise, Chef, a new song called Leg Day. It's a pleasure to be with you. So we're in the middle of 3UP, and your theme today for 3UP is in keeping with World Letter Writing Day. That's what today is, a day to celebrate the art of putting pen to paper. So let's get back into your suggestions. This one's from Sam in Melbourne, John in Canberra, and a bunch of others. You to do to me in a letter. Sam says, Clary Brown, love letter with a special

0: This one is from Vic, who says, "Happy Tuesday. My pick is Respect by Aretha Franklin. 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
1: R-E-S-P-E-C-T, find out what it means to me.
0: Next up, Tony, texting from Miranda, says, "Hey Karen, when we're talking about letter writing, the first song that comes to mind is Stan by Eminem.

Keep them coming. 0408 345 555. Your songs inspired by World Letter Writing Day. One's for James in Brunswick, who says, can't go past Illmatic and a series of letters penned by Nas.

0: Dan Rowe here, and I'm back on your screens for a new season of Take 5. 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

What a tune. It's Shadowland, Bad Dreams. Before that, you heard Nas and his series of letters from Illmatic on the song One Love. It's Karen here with you. Let's get back to our songs inspired by World Letter Writing Day for 3UP today. This one's from Joe in Foster's Valley. It says, Happy Letter Writing Day. I was thinking the other day about how the art of the handwritten letter is dying. When I was a kid, every year our Christmas stocking had a notepad and pen so we could write thank you notes to everyone who bought us gifts. So how about thank you, Brother Whitlams? Wonderful. And thanks to everybody else who's been suggesting No Aphrodisiac too for its letter writing lyrics too. All right, this one. I'm going home, my baby. Lots of requests today for this 1967 song from the Box Tops, The Letter. Listen, mister, can't you see I got to get back to my baby? And also to anyway, Walker Joe Cocker's version of it. Mick in Adelaide says, I'm nearly old enough to remember when this came out. And shouts to Trevor in Eastwood. Sarah in Lake Macquarie and many, many more who love this track. All right, here's another one. Michael in Tomorrah. Could I please suggest Open Letter to a Landlord by Living Colour, a record I thrashed in the early 90s. Thank you, Michael. This... timely. Writing a letter to pass time away. Daz in Randwick says, can you please play Letter to Heaven by Dolly?

When I was at school, Jono says the best way to pass a letter or a note or even answer a test, answer a question to a test, was by paper plane. We all got pretty good at making them, and I can still feel the excitement and fear of launching and hoping like hell the teacher doesn't look up and catch you. Everyone's a winner. So Paper Planes by MIA. I wish I could have sent this by paper plane, but text will have to do. Thank you. And as you know, there is always a Queens of the Stone Age song for every single 3-Up. So this one has been sent in by Jason in Threadbow, who says, I figured out the Quatsa song for 3-Up. Lyrics, I never told you it would last forever. You can't hold this boy for long. Dig it, by the time you read my letter, baby, I'll be gone. Quatsa.

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0: It's gorillas and super fast jellyfish with Gruff Reese and De La Soul. It's the end of lunch today. Thank you so much for your company. Thank you so much for playing along with 3UP. Lots and lots of great texts, and I haven't been able to get to all your song suggestions today, but thank you. Come along and play next week with us. I'm going to go out with the song that has the most requests for 3UP today. So shout out to Clay and Mick and Fiona and Tanya. All asking for Machine Gun Fellatio. Tanya says, this one takes me back to the start of my relationship with my husband.
1: The weather, the friend I thought I knew.
0: Have a beautiful afternoon.
1: Found something somewhere better. So I'm hanging on your line. Thought we could speak together.

0: Coming up at 6 tonight, it's Live at the Wireless. Right now on Double J, you're hanging out with Dylan Lewis on Arvos.
1: Oh, yeah. That's the way we do it. That's me, Dylan Lewis, your Arvos guy. I'm here every day of the week, Monday to Friday, including today, Tuesday, September the 1st. Pinching a punch. And happy spring to you. On this beautiful day, I'm broadcasting to you live from the lands of the Wurundjeri people from the Kulin Nation. Thanks for tuning in, fam. Welcome to you, wherever you're listening from today. Lovely lunch, Lingy. Liked the three up about World Letter Writing Day. I love a letter. A lost art form, perhaps. Happy Tuesday, Dub Clubbers. Are we good? Are we ready for a very nice, groovy, cruisy arvo? A live classic coming up from System of a Down. New Aluia in a Tick. And I'ma bring all the love. Keeping your arvo grooving now with this most appropriate funkiness. Technically even more appropriate in 20 days' time. Earth, Wind and Fire on Double J. September.
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There's so much awesome music, and we get to play a lot of it. We play a bit of this. Don't you ever wish for. And a some of this. Even a little bit of this. Just watch the moon. Miss the name of a track you loved? Find every song we play right now on the ABC Listen app.

0: Frills of the Family Man. That is from Aussie duo Good Morning from a couple of years back. Before that, we heard Sela from Alawiya of her new album Zero, just released, incredible. Earth, Wind and Fire kicking off your Arvos today with September from 1978. Fun fact.
1: Philo's fun facts.
0: You know the famous line, the reason that we played that. I mean, it's September. It's just the 1st of September, pinch and a punch. But there is that line in there saying, do you remember the 21st night of September? This bit.
2: Do you remember the 21st night of September?
0: Yeah. That is referencing the expected due date of band leader Morris White's son, Cabran. Isn't that nice? Aww. Special day. I have not followed it up to find out if the baby was indeed born on that day. Disappointing if not. You've ruined the song! My name's Dylan. This is Double J Arvos. Thank you very much for joining me this afternoon. And welcome to you if you are just joining us. I can let you know that coming up, got some new Madonna on the way. I've also got a bit of a classic from Tame Impala. Yummy. That's not far off. But now I'd like you to wake up.
3: Wake up!
0: Thank you very much. Because this week on Live at the Wireless, we are heading back to the big day out. Let's go there now. It's 2002, huge set from System of a Down. In 2002, the Armenian American Rockers fired up a Gold Coast crowd. We were there to capture it all. Get ready to scream along with System of a Down live from the Gold Coast. Big day out for Live at the Wireless coming up right after Arvos today here on Double J.
3: Wake up, wake up.
0: Let's get on this. A little taste of it. Aerials, System of a Down, live on the Derbs. Yeah.

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0: We love that song. Tame Impala, The Less I Know, The Better, from their third album from 2015, Currents. I say we love that song because I have proof. It came in our hottest 100 of Australian songs ever, which we counted down last year here on the Dubs. It came in at number 19. That's top 20. Madonna was before that. New music, Dance Soteria, from her new album Confessions 2. And we kicked off that little set there with a live track from System of a Down from the Big Day Out Gold Coast 2002. I played you Aerials, originally from Toxicity. You can hear more of that action tonight. Live at the Wireless, that was just a little bit of a taste of it. You can have a whole lot of it from 6 right after Arvo's, after me. Coming up soon, some Bruises. Beautiful chairlift on the way. Thanks for your messages, by the way, fam. You know, we got a message line. 0408345555. Chair dancing already, that came through. In Earth, Wind and Fire, the very first track I played. Lovely big smiley face coming through as well. Lots of lovely spring vibes, aren't there? More on that soon. Now, though, Epicure. They're back. Beloved Ballarat band. They've recently released their new album, Evenings in Honduras. Their first album in, well, a couple of decades nearly. Juan Albin came in and joined us on Arvo's recently. And you can find the full chat in ABC Listen. But I've got a little bit now. I asked him about some of the familiar musical voices they've brought along for the ride on the new record. Thunk. This song comes on and I'm like, oh, I know who that is. There's a great track called Jackboot Snap. Can you pick who it is? It's Queenie.
1: Yeah.
0: Yes. Are you mates with Queenie?
1: We are, yeah. Huge Queenie fan. She is amazing. One of my favourite songwriters out there at the moment.
0: Word.
1: Yeah.
0: And it seems like you've got a few buddies who are amazing performers who have helped on this album as well.
1: Totally, yeah. There's a couple of songs. Daisy Kilbourne sings a couple of tracks as well.
0: Yeah, we're going to get one of them on in a tick, actually.
1: That'd be amazing. Yeah, so some of my favourite songwriters out there, and they're both, like, wonderful people too, so, yeah.
0: Did you just ask them and they said yes? Did you beg them? Did you offer gifts?
1: Do you know what? I didn't really have to beg so much. I just, I did ask. I sent some demos out, and I kind of knew them a little already, and they were super kind and generous with their time.
0: We'll hear evidence of that in just a tick, because I'm going to play you that Queenie song, Jackboots Snap, from Epicure, teaming up with Queenie. But first, I would like to let you know that they are touring around. They've already played their first show on Saturday in Ballarat, hometown Ballarat, from all reports. Looks like it went off. Well done, team. They've got another gig coming up on the 9th of October in Sydney, heading to Brisbane on the 10th, Adelaide the 16th, Fremantle the 17th, Melbourne the 24th, and Torquay on the 30th of October. Let's get this on from Evenings in Honduras. Epicure featuring Queenie with Jackboots Snap. Double J.

From Chairlift, from 2008, that's Bruises. Before that, brand new, Epicure. Jack Boots Snap, Epicure, teaming up with Queenie on that track off their wonderful new album, their first album in 16 years, called Evenings in Honduras. Find the chat that Joanne Albin and I had in ABC Listen. It's a lovely chat. He's a nice man. Coming up soon, yes, please. I would like to get on some big boy for you. In particular, this one. That. Shutterbug. On the way. Also on the way, let me get on a track from your feature album from Interpol. Both those things not far off. Now, have you heard the ace news? Robert Forster hitting the road in Australia. In support of his excellent 2025 album, Strawberries, Robert Forster, go-betweens legend, playing five shows this month, bringing a very cool Swedish backing band with him as well, including Peter Murin from Peter, Björn and John, who produced Strawberries. You want to catch Robert Forster? You can. Next Wednesday, September 9, that's All Ages in Hobart at the Odeon Theatre. Beautiful. Thursday, September 10th, also All Ages, City Recital Hall in Sydney. Playing Saturday, September 12th, Thornbury Theatre in Melbourne. Tuesday, September 15th at the Garve in Adelaide. And Thursday, September 17th at the Princess Theatre in Brisbane. Oh, wow. That'll be a very special show, I reckon. I think I might get on a track from the Go-Betweens now because it's extremely appropriate. A bit of springness in the air today. This is Spring Rain. From Liberty Bell and the Black Diamond Exp. The Go-Betweens. Double G.

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1: Hey, this is Daniel Kessler from Interpol. Our new album, This Mirror Weighs a Ton, is this week's feature album on Double J. This next song is The Bird and the Serpent. This song was like, I think we're all very fond of this piece of music and playing it. It has a very driving vibe to it from the moment the song starts. It's just kind of moving forward. And it's like one of those songs that just builds and really releases and then falls back down and then builds back up again. And then when you get to the outro, there's like some unexpectedness in these orchestrations and these instrumentation that we've never used before in our catalog. So that's always very exciting. And Paul's vocals just like crushes it the whole way. He's got some really standout lines, and you really feel his emotional peak in the choruses and so forth. So I love it.

new from Interpol. That's Bird and the Serpent off their new album. This Mirror Weighs a Ton, which is your feature album all this week here on Double J. Read all about it, Double J website. Big Boy, before that was Shutterbug from 2010 of the Ace album Solutius Left Foot, the son of Chico Dusty. And the Go-Betweens kicked off that run with the very appropriate Spring Rain from 1986 off Liberty Bell and the Black Diamond Express. Robert Forster from the Go-Betweens, absolute legend, hitting the road in Australia in support, finally, of his excellent album from last year, Strawberries, playing Hobart, Sydney, Melbourne, Adelaide and Brisbane. Get along if you can. Kicking it off September 9 in Hobart. Up soon, some Sophie Ellis-Bextor. Track just came out last year, co-written with Selena Gomez. Yep. A whole bunch of queens right next to each other, in fact, because now I want to get in on this one. It's the CSS remix of Sia's song, Buttons. Coming out number 50 in the hottest 100 of 2009. Love Sia. Love you. Double J.

Avalanche is spinning their unreleased album No Bad Memories in person. The guest list is tight, so head to the Double J website and tell us, in 25 words or less, which Avalanche's song best describes you, and you could be hearing the Avalanche's new album, No Bad Memories, before anybody else in the world. Thanks to Double J.

Jack White, Derecho Demonico, from the new album Frozen Charlotte. Sophie Ellis-Bextor in there with Stay On Me off Perimenopop. That song co-written by Selena Gomez. Sia kicked off that run with the CSS remix of Buttons from 2008. Originally that song on Some People Have Real Problems, but that was the remixy one, which did actually be on the Triple J Hottest 100 Volume 17. Fun fact. Thank you for your messages that have been coming through on 0408 34555. Yes, Pogo message received and actioned. Vic requesting a letter writing song. Lengy was do-

0: the three up today are all about letter writing, being World Letter Writing Day, and this is a good suggestion that she could have played, but I might play, I don't know. Baz Luhrmann's Everybody's Free to Wear Sunscreen, nice. One here from Robin Newey says, Dear Lord, do you think that the boys from Interpol may have recently moved apartments? I can just see them lugging their furniture up the stairs of a dingy New York apartment building, sharing the load when one says to the other, this mirror weighs a ton. Then, hey, that could be the name of our new album. Maybe. Thanks, Rob. A nice little glimpse into your brain. Perhaps you'd like to use that messaging number, 0408 34555, to help me out with something. I feel like we should celebrate spring.
1: The spring has sprung. We've all got a spring in our step.
0: I want to play a spring song. Something to celebrate new life and everything else that spring means. Some sunniness, the end of winterness. I've got a couple of songs I could potentially play. This Vivaldi is not one of them. But I'd love you to give me some suggestions if you could please. Something, you know, upliftingy, fresh, something, I don't know. Any genre, don't mind. A spring song to play soon on Arvo's. Hit me up, 0408. 34555.
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0: Be celebrating some Tegan and Sarah soon.
3: I just want back in your head.
0: Back in your head. That's coming up soon. New music from Dive on the way as well. Hey, your classic album this week is pretty rad. Kaztrans marking 10 years of Frank Ocean's Blood for your classic album this week. Released in 2016. Beautiful, intimate, genre-bending album. Some huge names on there like Beyoncé, Andre 3000, Pharrell, James Blake. One of the most influential albums of the modern era. You can hear all about it, the story behind the album Blonde and its lasting impact in classic albums. Ready whenever in ABC Listen. I'm going to get a track on from your classic album now. Frank Ocean. With Ivy, with one of these.
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Tegan and Sarah, Back in Your Head, from 2007. Before that, new music from Dive, which is spelt, if you want to Google it, D-I-I-V, off a new album called Zerp. I played you The Fountain. Their new album's coming out the end of October. Brooklyn band. Frank Ocean kicking off that run with Ivy off his album Blonde, which is your classic album. All this week here on Double J. Dive into ABC Listen and get into it. Dive right in at your leisure. Coming up real soon, I've got that cool new track from The Gnomes, which I'm loving. Some Dandy Warhols in just a couple of minutes. But now I've asked you if you could please help me out to choose a song to celebrate spring. 1-0-4-0-8-3-4-5-5-5. Some very excellent suggestions have been coming through. Let me go through a couple here. Because spring has sprung, Dylan, it must be a Bruce Springsteen song that you play, says Stuart in Sydney. Could be. Oh, yeah. Got Coming Home vibes, that one. Good suggestion, thank you. Dylan, yeah. Spring to Life by Tia Gottesloh. Joyous stuff. Okay, another good suggestion.

0: Thank you, thank you. What's that one like? Oh, yeah. It's a nice one. It is joyous. Thank you. What's this one? How about a punch in the face? Not to you. For spring. Spring is here again by Beaver Loop, says Simon. On the Sunshine Coast. I love Beaver Loop. I want to punch you. Punch you. That's fine, yeah.
1: I love it.
0: Another one here from Jenna Gadigal's spring suggestion. Nearly Daffodils. English teacher. Well, that's a nice one. These are great. All right. Please, if you've got an idea for me, feel free to message us. 0408 34 55 55. I'ma choose our little spring song. I reckon I'll do that next. Thank you for all these suggestions. There are a couple that are dominating these suggestions, so it could very well be one of them. Now, as promised, the Dandies. Double J Arvo's with D-Lo.

0: Great new music there from Askia. That's Ferris Wheel off the new album Julia. The Gnomes in there. Frankston Legends with Magic Man. They are playing at Queenscliff Music Festival, 27th to 29th of November. Information at the Double J website. Dandy Warhols kicking off that run with Bohemian Like You from the year 2000, which was many years ago. Thank you for all of your help. I love our little meetings. I've been asking for help to decide on an appropriate song to celebrate spring. Spring has sprung. Many, many, many suggestions have been coming through. And other messages have been coming through as well. Thank you very much to Charlotte in Beechford, who's given me a fantastic 455 funk suggestion. Respect. But yeah, these suggestions for a spring song, I love them. Accidentally Kelly Street sounds pretty sweet for spring. Or Dobby's Dirpy You in Patalunya. That's a great suggestion, love that. Jumpin' Jack Flash by the Stones for spring, ha ha. Regards Vic. Oh, because it's jumping and that's spring. That's good. Good gear. Pinch and a punch, D-Lord. Thank you. Always love George Harrison's Here Comes the Sun for a springy vibe, says Ace Molly and Sally from Scotland Island. Oh, there's a few requests for this one. It's a nice one. Oh, I love that. Good suggestion. There's one here for a little bit of Ween. Push the little daisies and make them come up. Push the little daisies and make them come up. Push the little daisies and make them come up. Push the little daisies. What do we call it? The spring shrinky toy that springs down the stairs, says his message. Slinky. That's what we call it. It's springy. Oh, antenna. Come on, spring, says Craig. That's a good one. Nice one. Spring Day by BTS, kind of cutesy. Spring Is Sprung by Skeggs. Gin Blossoms, Jasper. Oh, there's so many great ones here. Thank you to everyone. I think the one that's getting the most requests, though. Hang on. There's one here that I've got to just quickly have a look at. Check out Spira Band. This song called Mess. All right, I'll do that. Thank you. I reckon the one that's had the most suggestions. Jason in Mianjin has requested it. Owen in Sydney as well. Claire at the Austin, working, not illing. Thank you for working there, Claire, your legend. And many more have been requesting this one. A little lovely one from the Lucksmiths. It's T-shirt weather. It's our little spring song, fam, on Double J.
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My God. The name of that track from Grace Cummings off Blood Horse feature album just recently. Karen Lang had a lovely chat with Grace. Find that in ABC Listen. Todd Terre before that with Inspector Norse from 2014. Love this track so much. Inspector Norse says a message. Thank you.

The Lucksmiths kicking off that run with T-Shirt Weather from 2002 off their record. Where were we? Thank you to everyone who was giving me some suggestions before for a song to celebrate spring. I think that was quite perfect. There are still more suggestions coming through. Thank you. Jeremy Bairnsdale, we're not doing it anymore. Off Spring, come out and play. That is good, though. That's good gear. Keegs shouts to

0: says her t-shirt weather and just assumed it was the Circa Waves song. Who knew there were more songs about short sleeve vibes? Indeed. A popular topic. Dylan, can you play? Surely you can play the Goodies song, String, String, String, String, but sing it as Spring. That's good. Everybody loves Spring. Thanks, Maddie B in Freshie. And thank you to everyone who's been messaging. I'm going to get to some more of them soon. 0408 345555. If you want to send a message, time for one of these.
1: Dylan's Jam of the Day.
0: Ta-da. I'm still feeling springy. So thank you for the suggestions. But I've got another one that I feel like I would really like to play because it puts me in a very happy, sunny mood. It is by Owl City. It is Fireflies. Some happiness, some joy, some sparkliness for you on Double J Arvo's D-Lord's Jam of the Day.

turns slowly. It's hard to say that I'd rather stay awake when I'm asleep, because my dreams are bursting at the seams.

Each week, Double J takes you back in time to an incredible decade in music. Two hours of the back.

0: Queen Latifah, UNITY, 1993 from Black Rain. Just before that, we had one of these.
1: T-Lord's Jam of the Day.
0: The loveliness that is Owl City with Fireflies from 2009 off the album Ocean Eyes. Love that track. Makes me happy every time I hear it. Makes me feel like lying back on my shag pile carpet that I had when I was a kid

and looking up at my Starlight Zone stickers. That song came out not when I was a kid, but that's what it makes me feel like doing. Bit of a spring vibe. We've been celebrating a bit of springness today. Oh my God, is that the time? Funk o'clock. It's time for the funk. Yes. Love this time of the day. 4:55 every day. Here in the Dub Club in Arbos, I get on a funky track. Something groovy. Nice groove. Something to dance to. Something with big fat bass. This week, I've decided I'm diving into local funk and funky music influence by the world of global music. Yesterday, kicked it off with a great track from the Jawa Pitu Band, a gorgeous blend of Indonesian dangdut funk and reggae. They're releasing their new album, Kapinto, this Saturday, September 5, Northcote Social Club. Get along and check them out. Today, continuing in that theme, local funky music influenced by the world of global music. So for your 4:55 funk today, I'm going to get on this glorious piece. It's a journey. We're going to go on a journey together. A piece of music from Glass Beams from their 2021 EP, Mirage. A track called Rattlesnake. Are you ready? Are you ready to get your stanky face on? Let's do it. Wait for it. Oh yeah, there's a funk.

0: Hey, Zan Rowe here, and I'm back on your screens for a new season of Take 5. An incredible lineup of guests will share five songs that shaped who they've become and stories you've never heard before. People like David Byrne, former New Zealand Prime Minister Jacinda Ardern, country star Lainey Wilson, and Savage Garden's Darren Hayes.
1: My mother had a terminal illness. She had COPD, but we thought we had a decade or more with her. I just thought I'd see her at Christmas. I thought I'd see her the next time. I didn't get to say goodbye to her.
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0: New music from Faker, Partner in Crime. Their new album coming out in, oh my God. Is it September now? Sam, the producer, is it September? It's the 1st of September, baby, he said. That means that that album is coming out in 3 days, this Friday. Enjoy Your Problems, new music from Faker, new album. First album in 15 years. Just before Faker, I played you, well, because it was the time that it was, I played you some 455 Funk.
1: 455 Funk.
0: Ace track. Loved getting it on for you. From Glass Beams, their track, Rattlesnake. This week, I've decided to take us on a little journey at 455 every day. I'm doing a week of local Australian funk and groove that has been influenced from the world of global music. So funky. Just trying to work out why it is that I'm so fascinated by this. I kind of tried to explain it yesterday, but I am fascinated by sounds that I'm not used to. Sounds that I haven't heard before, you know, whether it's the instrumentation. I mean, I've heard some of the sounds before, obviously, but putting it in this context, ooh, yeah. What am I hearing? Some, maybe sarod, maybe some sitar, I'm not sure. Should find out. Using scales that we're not used to, maybe modes. This kind of music often uses the Phrygian mode, which on a piano is E to E with no sharps or flats. More 455 funk tomorrow as we travel around Australia, soaking in sounds of the globe. Hey, coming up soon, I've got this lined up for you. So don't you worry, you'll be mine as a loser. Oh my God, I love him, Matt Corby. Incredible piece of music coming up real soon. Matt Corby playing at Queenscliff Music Festival later this year. Details, WJ website. Now, my dope clubbers. You have probably heard the extremely exciting news that you get to hear, if you are lucky enough, you get to hear the brand new Avalanches album before the world does. Yeah, you're in the front of the line, baby. No Bad Memories, their new album, not out until October 16, but Double J has 40 double passes to an exclusive listening party in Nam next Tuesday with a Q&A and a meet and greet with the Avalanches themselves. Why don't we call meet and greets M&Gs if we're going to call question and answers Q&A? With a Q&A and an M&G. That doesn't work. Hey, if you're over 18... and you can get yourself and your guest to the CBD, which stands for Central Business District in Nam, Melbourne, at around 5 p.m. next Tuesday, September 8th, then you can be in with a chance to score this, well, money can't buy a prize. You've got to head to the Double J website, do it, tell us in 25 words or less which Avalanche's song best describes you. Make sure you hit send. And then the entries will be closing at 5 p.m. this Friday. So at the end of Arvo's. So make sure you get onto it. Don't forget it. Don't put it on your list. And then remember at 5:05 on Friday. Get onto it sooner rather than later for your chance to be at this ace party. I'm going to be there. It'd be nice. It'd be nice to actually just hang out with you if you get there.

Australian singer-songwriter Rowena Wise and her band are hitting venues across the country this October. It'll be your first chance to see her perform songs from her freshly released album, Bad Things Feel Good. These mesmerising shows kick off from Friday, October 15. Plus, legendary Australian band The Drones are back for a run of dates. It's their first tour in a decade and we're gearing up for some unmissable live shows. Sydney Garage Rock two-piece The Mess Hall will join them on all dates as a support band. The Drones are hitting stages across the country from August 14, so don't miss out. For dates and info on these tours and more, head to the Double J website.

beautiful, beautiful man, Matt Corby, with Resolution from 2013. Ah, be nice to see that live, wouldn't it? Well, you can if you go into Queenscliff Music Festival, 27th to 29th of November. Matt Corby playing there. All the information, Double J website. Before that, new music from Tierra Whack, Godda, off Wax Museum. Olive in there with You're Not Alone, 1997. A flood of 90s memories came back during that song for me. And then they left again, just as quickly, because it was the 90s. Kicked off that run with The Avalanches, Together, from their new album, No Bad Memories, which we've all got to wait until the 16th of October before we can listen to it. Wait? No, we don't. Some of us don't. If you want to hear the brand new Avalanches album before anyone else, Double J. 40 double passes. We've got them to an exclusive listening party. We're throwing in NAM next Tuesday. We want to see you next Tuesday. So head to the Double J website. Tell us in 25 words or less which Avalanche's song best describes you. Make sure you enter by 5 p.m. this Friday. Good luck, players. Up soon, some John. Lovely John. On the way. John's playing with Jack Johnson, Ben Harper in November. Brisbane, Perth, Sydney and Melbourne. Double J website, details there. He's coming up in a tick. Now, this incredibleness. Ella Thompson with Dandelion. And Double J Arbo's with D-Lord, the Prophet.

0: John Butler Trio, Better Than, from Grand National. John Butler playing with Ben Harper and Jack Johnson. November, Brisbane, Perth, Sydney, Melbourne. Details, Double J website. Ella Thompson before that. Incredible track, Dandelion. Her new album, Triumph and Sadness, due for release mid-October. Up soon. This is for the headsets. Hilltop Hoods coming up. I'll get to some more of your messages soon too. But now your little gentle reminder that Take 5 with Zanro back for another stunning season. Huge lineup. David Byrne, Darren Hayes, Jacinda Ardern, Genesis Owusu, heaps more. It's now available in ABC iView. You can watch all of the episodes. You can binge. Country pop icon Shania Twain, another name to take the Take 5 hot seat this season. From her Take 5, the latest one, here she is, Shania Twain, talking about nearly losing her voice completely and coming back after recovery and 15 years out of the music scene.
1: Thunk. It was difficult to even sing again. After being gone for so many years from any live performing and very little recording time, because I'd lost my voice, not just my singing voice, but my speaking voice was really challenging. So I was scared coming back and to put myself out there, because I didn't need to put myself back out there. I'd already achieved everything that I would have, beyond what I would have imagined as Little Miss Twain. But I wasn't ready to quit.

0: What caused you to lose your voice?
1: I had Lyme's disease. Mm. And Lyme's disease can affect all kinds of things in your body. And I say, luckily for me, which this sounds so bizarre coming from a singer. And I feel, every time I say it, I almost feel like, what are you saying? But I'm going to say it. I was lucky.

0: lucky that it only affected the nerves in my voice. So you have a nerve to each vocal cord, only one to each vocal cord. And when that nerve is damaged, either one of them, you lose phonation, controlled phonation. Both my nerves were damaged. In the end, I needed to have open throat surgery.
1: Oh my gosh.
0: And my scar is there, and I'm so happy about my scar. I'm not happy about it, but it reminds me every day that it worked.
1: Yeah.
0: Right, that the operation worked. So I still have like a lot of rasp, and you know, all this like what they call vocal fry. But it serves me in my newfound vocal qualities. Mm. I actually like it. I've learned to embrace that. I'm like, okay, this is like a new quality to my voice that I didn't have before, that sometimes I would emulate and try and get. Something that Tina Turner had naturally. And I didn't have that, right? So now I've got this natural vocal fry that I own and came with the new sound after the surgery.

0: like, it wasn't a miracle because it did not just drop out of the heavens. It took a lot of friggin' work and a lot of rehabilitation, so much humiliation. You really have to listen to yourself sound bad, like so bad, like you sound like a dying, you know, cockroach or something. I don't know what that sounds like, but it's ugly. It's an ugly sound. So you just have to go through all of this rehabilitation and never knowing if you will ever not sound horrible again. Mm. You don't know if you're actually going to make it. Like, you don't know what you're going to sound like at the end of it when you're recovered.
1: Like,
0: of course. I could not get loud for years. If I went to a hockey game, I couldn't scream and cheer, and I couldn't call my dog out loud. Really strange things. The air would just escape. The success of the operation was a gift. Mm. That was pure gift.
1: That's the ultimate comeback.
0: It is a comeback that allowed me to carry on with my career. I don't really see my career as a comeback. I kind of see it as, you know, I was allowed to continue what I started.
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0: 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You'll hear extraordinary people share five songs that made them who they are today. This week, it's global superstar Shania Twain.
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That's us, cuz brand new from DC Maxwell. That's The Singer, album number two, called The Singer. Came out in May. Melbourne-based Aotearoa-raised alternative rock artists. Nice tune, isn't it? Hilltop Hoods before that, Nosebleed Section, came in at number two in our hottest 100 of Aussie songs we counted down last year. King Giz and Liz Wiz in there with You Cutie, brand new. And Shania Twain kicking off that run with Man, I Feel Like a Woman. Shania Twain, your latest guest in the latest season of Take 5. Find it in iView, Podcast, Double J and ABC TV. Big thank you to everyone who's been messaging through. Emily from Aotearoa, now in Melbourne. Used to hate that song, Shania Twain song, but now some lovely nostalgia. Thank you, Emily. Thank you also to Shakira, My Hips Sometimes Lie, loving the music this afternoon, and Robert from the Central Coast indeed. Coming up in just a tick, live at the Wireless. Oh yeah, System of a Down live from the Big Day Out, Gold Coast 2002. How cool. Get your front row seats. Coming up real soon. And then from 7 o'clock, you've got Sky High with Hala Tukefu. I will be back tomorrow.

from 3 o'clock. I'm very much looking forward to catching you then, fam. Thank you for chilling with Dylan today and for all of your lovely messages. Big thanks to Sam Wicks, the producer, as well. Gonna leave you now with the Blessed Madonna and Kylie Minogue teaming up. Edge of Saturday Night from the 2024 album Godspeed. I've had a lovely time with you this afternoon and today, and celebrating spring being upon us. Thank you so much. I do hope you have a very beautiful evening tonight. Love you. Peace. Bye. Slay Baddie.

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8: This week, we're taking you back to the big day out in 2002. It's a stinking hot day in January, and System of a Down are about to take to the main stage on the Gold Coast. Chop Suey has been one of the biggest songs of the last year, and a few weeks after this set was recorded, it was voted in at number 3 in the Triple J Hottest 100 Countdown. This is an absolutely huge set. It's System of a Down at the height of their career, a band who'd been giving a big old middle finger to mainstream commercial music, fully embracing their strange, politically charged brand of heavy metal, and it only served to make them more popular with fans around the world, including here in Australia. So crank the volume and get ready for the chaotic energy

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On Double J, this is System of a Down. Recorded

Some people are addicted to drugs. Some people are addicted to alcohol, tobacco. Some people are diseased of the heart. But most people I know

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shit. In my dressing room, no lights, no music.

Oof. A big way to finish an absolutely colossal set from System of a Down. You just heard their live set from the Gold Coast Big Day Out in 2002. And if you need more of that in your life, System of a Down are coming back to Australia in January. It's their first headline tour here in over a decade, and they're teaming up with the mighty Faith No More. You can find out all the details on the Double J website. I'm Gaz Tran. I'll see you same time next week right here on Double J's Live at the Wireless.

Wake up, get a hold of your life, go get your cake up. The motto in the streets is you eat or you get ate up. 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
2: Interpol open up their tightly wound sound on album number 8, This Mirror Weighs a Ton. 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
1: When I arrived, it was like going to a museum, like going to Tresor, to Barrican, to see.
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1: So I always say, like, in my album or in my tracks, that the heart is Peruvian, South American, but the motor is German. 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
1: 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You're locked into Sky High with Hao Latukefu.
2: Bow! Crash banging into your Tuesday evening. Yes, I am bringing the music, I am bringing the vibrations, and of course I'm bringing the fun. We're about to lock in with the latest and greatest hip-hop, R&B, house, this, that, the other, and everything else in between. My name is Hao Latukefu, and yes, this is Sky High on Double J. I'll be hanging out with you for the next hour, so hope you can hang out with me as well. This evening we have plenty of wonderful new music. Chandler Jules has dropped his new album titled A New Life, so we're going to hear something from that. Kobe D's got a new one as well. Grace Chia and plenty, plenty more. But we're going to start off with this young queen. This is her third single for the year, not including a song on the Moana soundtrack. I'm talking about Becca Hatch. This is a brand new one from her, Black Flower, right here, Sky High.

Beautiful, lush, fuzzy chords, heavy bass lines, and heavy drums. Young producer released his new album titled A New Life. You may have heard. He does a lot of solo work, has a team, also works with the likes of 1-4. Super talented young bloke, sings, raps, and of course produces. I'm talking about Chandler Jules. That song called Free At Last. And, you know, usually he's on the trap tip. But it's just great to hear that kind of move a little bit left of center to what he usually does. Chandler Jules with Free At Last. We also heard Imani with On Demand. We started off proceedings with the young queen, Becca Hatch, and a brand new one from her called Black Flower. My name is Hal. You're listening to Sky High, the latest and greatest, fresh off the press. You know, I'm going to spin it here this week. We have some Grace Chia on the way, as well as some Young Maney. But a young gentleman, a young king, if I can say. Needs no introduction, really, but I'm going to introduce him anyway. He's been steadily working over the many years, and it's just great to see him come out of not only being a fresh young artist, but now being a leader of his community. I'm talking about Kobe D. Brand new one from him. This one is called My Heart. Right here, Sky High.

upset. And then I'm pop, I know you watching close. My brother Cello, rest in peace, my bro. And tell Gabe that we miss him too. My auntie Donna, no, this one's for you. I see you all when I get there. Until then, I'll be here. This song keeps your soul near forever in our hearts. And I mean that from the bottom. How could you ever be forgotten?

In memory of everyone we lost in 2025, rest in peace to Kyle Leonard, rest in peace to Kyle Drake, rest in peace to Denny Lee, Aunt Christine, Auntie Jackie, Jared House, JJ Roach, Uncle Mark Thorne, Michael Rowley, Colin and Simon, and Young Matilda. May you rest in peace forever in our hearts.

0: I get tested in the weirdest way sometimes, where you think, oh, just recently when I had the medical, the doctor told me I've got a year and a half to live. I thought, do I party out? Go with a bang, or do I go with dignity? And I've done enough work on myself now that I've chose that I want to go with dignity.
1: You know, a lot of that shit resonated with me because, like, people don't see the downs. You've got to be on stage. You've got to be the life of the party. No one wants to see a rapper get on stage and not be energetic. They want to see you be up, but, you know, for every up, there's a down. And, like, I've experienced that crazy, bro. You go do 3 shows in a weekend. Ask me how I'm feeling on Tuesday, bro. I'm not going to want to talk about it. It's a lot of work, but it's, you know, at the end of the day, it's because I love the shit.
2: That's it, bro. If you don't love it, look.
1: It won't love you.
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brand new music and flying the flag for Lutruwita, flying the flag for the island of Tasmania. That is Grace Chia. Song she dropped on Friday, last Friday, with Check Your Etiquette. We also heard Nerve with Chapels. That was taken from his new album titled Growing Pains. Right at the top, Kobe D with My Heart. Beautiful song, reminiscing on loved ones that have passed, and you know, that has happened many a time throughout my life. So I definitely appreciate that song, Kobe, and I'm sure there's a lot of people out there that appreciate it just as much. Kobe D with My Heart. Just a small selection of great Australian music that have dropped last week or two, and we're going to continue on with some more great local releases. This is Sky High on Double J. My name is Howe. I'm here every week bringing you that freshness. But if them old school jams, them yesteryear tunes are more your bag, join me each Friday evening from 7 p.m. Block Party is there for you. We can party into the Friday evening and the weekend too. Right now, it's all about the newness. And coming up very soon, Heady One has dropped his long-anticipated mixtape, Triple M. But we're going to begin the next section with Young Maney. This one is called Obsession, right here, Sky High.

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1: In 2016, Frank Ocean delivered the evocative and haunting sounds of his brilliant second album, Blonde. 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
2: It was really hard for me to explain this morning. I was telling myself I'm so stupid why I'm playing this kind of game. And who the hell I'm thinking that I want to run marathon. And when I was thinking how I decide this, I was so many questions. You know, I never cried. I was crying this morning. Why I put this thing for myself? Why I say I'm going to run marathon?
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0: for the Cuban link.
1: Marathon music. Marathon. Silver, gold, platinum music. Tommy shoot as I thought of the cameraman. Tommy turn, hold on me, hold platinum roll.
0: Yes, indeed. North London's finest, or one of North London's many finest. Hedy One and the song called Monday Marathon. That is taken from his new mixtape titled Monday Marathon Music, or MMM. And I'm a big fan of Hedy One, and I really dug this mixtape. In terms of production, it feels like he's a lot more mature with his lyrics and the way he delivers it. So he still has that staunch energy, but also is very concise with how he says it and how he flows. So if you're a Hedy One fan, please go out there and support it. Hedy One with Monday Marathon. We also heard OG West with Jugin, brand new one from that young lad out of Nam. And we started off with Young Maney, Obsession. My name is Hal. You are listening to Sky High on Double J Tuesday evening. This is how we get the energy started. Well, it's Monday, Tuesday, not too long till the weekend. Wishful thinking. Plenty more music coming your way, including something from the Rhapsody album, God Got an Afro and Gold, Oops, as well as the new project from Erykah Badu, Alchemist. Right now, though, we're switching up the style. We're going to play some OGs. Rakim, Corrupt, Master Killer. This one is called DPG, Wu-Tang, Wu-Tang, DPG. Right here, Sky High.
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waves, digging graves, getting paid. There was a time when I was at my low. I couldn't crack a bitch if I paid for her. Paid for her. Say what? 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But now I'm back, bitch, for what I came for. You remind me of Carrie. She starts spreading shit around like Typhoid Mary.

0: Lisa and Ro here, and I'm back on your screens for a new season of Take 5. An incredible lineup of guests will share 5 songs that shaped who they've become and stories you've never heard before. 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

common, heaven, with Nikki Giovanni, death and poetry. 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
1: Pretty bird, November leaves on the trees fall south like the birds in winter. 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

The people, you are listening to Sky High on Double J. My name is Hal, here with you week in, week out, presenting you the fresh, hot off the press releases for the week or the past couple of weeks in the worlds of hip hop, R&B, dancehall, house, and everything else in between. Right there, Rhapsody with Pretty Bird from her new album titled God Got an Afro and Gold Hoops. Before that, Zarface, Frankie Pulitzer featuring Method Man from the album Zarface Meets Frankie Pulitzer, song called Mad Technology. If you're unfamiliar with Zarface, they've had a few releases under the belt, just released this new project with Frankie Pulitzer, who happens to be also the awesome actor Tom Hardy. So you hear, I mean, if you've seen a lot of the interviews and him talking about hip hop, he loves hip hop, so this is his chance to get his bars off. So Zarface, Frankie Pulitzer, featuring Method Man, Mad Technology. And right up the top, Rakim, Corrupt, and Master Killer with DPG, Wu-Tang, Wu-Tang, DPG. If you're waiting for Rakim to jump on the mic, he's actually the one doing the producing, which is, I mean, he's always produced throughout his career, but it's just great to see him still do it and have these lyrical monsters on the track as well. A lot of names there, probably a lot of information, probably too much information to be honest, but I love talking about hip-hop. So if you want to check out the playlist, doublej.net.au is your friend, or download that app. Throughout the weeks, I've been playing a few tracks here and there from the new collaboration between Erykah Badu and Alchemist. They finally released their album, Before the World Blows. This one features Thundercat, Erykah Badu, Alchemist, They Ain't You, right here, Sky High.

greatness over time, greatness, let's face it, yeah, we right here. Sights clear, elation, cold nights, and breeze mental. With your thoughts, hold hands with destiny. I rely on love, yeah, survival tactics. 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

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Like, you know, I'm like, I make music, I'm gonna do this regardless, but to be able to share that and connect with people is huge, and to have that feedback from people, whether they're thinking of their own experiences or speaking to you, like, you know, oh, this lyric, like, this meant something to me, or like, this is crazy, man. I feel like we've been winning for years, and it just

Awesome, awesome, awesome. Wonderful connection between Ballu and Nam, cities of Perth and Melbourne. That is Generations as well. The one and only Marley Jose featuring Remy from the album God is the Wind, Disc 1 and Disc 2. That was recently released by Marley Jose. Song called Music to Wake Up To. Wonderful stuff. And before that, Erykah Badu and The Alchemist with They Ain't You featuring Thundercats. That is I for another week. I hope you enjoyed the music throughout the evening. Don't forget you can hear it back at the website, doublej.net.au. Or you can share that link with your friends. Whatever you may do, just hang out with us. Double J, Sky High, the best that there is. We're going to end it off with Dahi, a producer and instrumentalist, worked with many of people, including this gentleman right here, Kendrick Lamar. Also featuring Amber Mark. This is How to Pray right here. Sky High. Catch you next week. Oh, actually, catch you on Friday. But if not, I'll catch you next week. Bless.

0: I promise you got my word to put your body in position the way it deserves. It's a simple transaction when we break it down. Teach me how to pray, and I love you for now.
1: 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Hold you by the waist, no, maybe we could waste time. Maybe we could waste time, maybe we could waste time.

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The guest list is tight, so head to the Double J website and tell us, in 25 words or less, which Avalanches song best describes you, and you could be hearing the Avalanches' new album, No Bad Memories, before anybody else in the world. Thanks to Double J.

0: with Oscar award winning modern day Dorothy Dandridge. 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
1: Interpol open up their tightly wound sound on album number 8, This Mirror Weighs a Ton. 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
1: Each week, Double J takes you back in time to an incredible decade in music. 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

There is a vitality, a life force, a quickening that is translated through you into action. And because there's only one of you in all time, this expression is unique. If you block it, it will never exist through any other medium and be lost. The world will not have it. It is not yours to determine how good it is, nor how it compares with other expressions. It is your business to keep the channel open. You do not even have to believe in yourself or your work. Keep the channel open. No artist is ever pleased. There's no satisfaction whatever at any time. Keep the channel open.

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0: G'day, it's Dylan Lewis adding a little mischief to your arvos. 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
1: You know, this is the circuit of art.
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1: Erykah Badu and producer The Alchemist confirm there's a full album on the way. 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
1: In 2016, Frank Ocean delivered the evocative and haunting sounds of his brilliant second album, Blonde. If you could die and come back to life, up for air from the swimming pool. 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Solo. And still feel just as mysterious 10 years on. 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And check out more classic albums on ABC Listen.

James Blake is coming for his first Australian tour since 2019. With his new album, Trying Times, in hand, he's got a string of East Coast shows this December. Catch James Blake in Brisbane, Sydney, and Melbourne. Plus, Queens of the Stone Age are returning down under for some of their biggest shows ever. They're bringing along some kick-ass supports too, including one of the wildest cold acts of the 90s, Primus, and the unstoppable Tropical F-Storm. Queens of the Stone Age are here from Tuesday, December 8th, hitting venues in South Australia, Tasmania, and then along the East Coast. For dates and info on these tours and more, head to the Double J website. Grit.

2010 future right in front of me. Damn, I couldn't think of what I wanna be. 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Industry's bugging, I'ma show 'em something back when I was cooking up a summer week. Younger me is on the rise like you

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1: Fuck a app, I need me some IRL. 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Fuck a

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Playing you the past, present and future of heavy music. 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
3: Now love is all I got, I can't live. 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
1: Interpol open up their tightly wound sound on album number 8, This Mirror Weighs a Ton. Back in Manhattan with producer Andrew Wyatt, taut guitars meet strings and woodwinds as the band reflect on the world around them from war.

Australian singer-songwriter Rowena Wise and her band are hitting venues across the country this October. It'll be your first chance to see her perform songs from her freshly released album, Bad Things Feel Good. These mesmerising shows kick off from Friday, October 15. Plus, legendary Australian band The Drones are back for a run of dates. It's their first tour in a decade and we're gearing up for some unmissable live shows. Sydney Garage Rock two-piece The Mess Hall will join them on all dates as a support band. The Drones are hitting stages across the country from August 14, so don't miss out. For dates and info on these tours and more, head to the Double J website.

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James Blake is coming for his first Australian tour since 2019. With his new album, Trying Times, in hand, he's got a string of East Coast shows this December. Catch James Blake in Brisbane, Sydney, and Melbourne. Plus, Queens of the Stone Age are returning down under for some of their biggest shows ever. They're bringing along some kick-ass supports too, including one of the wildest cold acts of the 90s, Primus, and the unstoppable Tropical F-Storm. Queens of the Stone Age are here from Tuesday, December 8th, hitting venues in South Australia, Tasmania, and then along the East Coast. For dates and info on these tours and more, head to the Double J website.

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dance until you fall off the earth. Take to your toes and summon the worms. The heron waits patiently, unfazed by self-service checkouts or pouches of tobacco. I know falling in love feels trivial with everything that's going on, but what if we're actually onto something? And then the heron says...

feel it. Calling it to work haunted. Lost in a vertical video called Moments Before Disaster Part 4. Stop trying so hard. Your personality has been broken apart and sold back to you in a series of short form clips. The horrors persist, but you are that same child jumping garden to garden. Ice cream dripping between your knuckles. And then the heron says,

Rare aesthetic, reluctant hope core memories operating on a strict one in, one out policy. The young and the dying have the worst philosophies, and you are both but also neither. Nay cheek, nay chance. Never leave the bookies with a smile on your face, and remember that herons wait for no one but themselves. Good things come to those who hesitate. And then the heron says, you'll never be alone. And you gotta be patient.

Kaz Tran here, inviting you to hang out with me on Weekend Arvos on Double J. Whether you're digging around in the backyard, cooking up a storm in the kitchen, or heading back from a big day of sport, I've got the perfect soundtrack. Fresh picks and a stack of faves to lift the mood, even if you're knee-deep in the dreaded washing.

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1: Interpol open up their tightly wound sound on album number 8, This Mirror Weighs a Ton. 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

0: G'day, it's Dylan Lewis adding a little mischief to your arvos. 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
1: Hey, this is Daniel Kessler from Interpol. Our new album, This Mirror Weighs a Ton, is this week's feature album on Double J. This next song is The Bird and the Serpent. This song was like, I think we're all very fond of this piece of music and playing it. It has a very driving vibe to it from the moment the song starts. It's just kind of moving forward. And it's like one of those songs that just builds and really releases and then falls back down and then builds back up again. And then when you get to the outro, there's like some unexpectedness in these orchestrations and these instrumentation that we've never used before in our catalog. So that's always very exciting. And Paul's vocals just like crushes it the whole way. He's got some really standout lines, and you really feel his emotional peak in the choruses and so forth. So I love it.

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take them back to 1982 just quickly. I came into this world and my ma thought, I'ma name this little boy Paul. Plain old boring old Paul. And I always thought, if I had a different name, would my life be different?

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The guest list is tight, so head to the Double J website and tell us, in 25 words or less, which Avalanches song best describes you, and you could be hearing the Avalanches' new album, No Bad Memories, before anybody else in the world. Thanks to Double J.

0: 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An incredible lineup of guests will share five songs that shaped who they've become and stories you've never heard before. People like David Byrne, former New Zealand Prime Minister Jacinda Ardern, country star Lainey Wilson, and Savage Garden's Darren Hayes.
1: My mother had a terminal illness. 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
1: Thank you.
0: And remember, I've known you longer than your daughter.
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0: good. Thank you.
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3: And a very good morning to you. Hello and happy Wednesday to you. My name is Michael Hing. You are listening to Double J Mornings, and it's an absolute pleasure to have you coming this morning. Got 3 hours of music for you, including some live music from System of a Down ahead of their tour later on. Also, a little bit later, some Gyroscope. I love Gyroscope. 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

80, and I'm going to put on probably the most 90s song I can think of after 11 o'clock. I reckon it's the most 90s song. Think sort of grunge influences, think rock influences, think songs that were mocked a lot afterwards, but have stood the test of time, in my opinion. The most 90s song of all time is coming after 11 o'clock. Get your guesses in, I guess. 0408-345-555. Right now, let's settle into some Silverchair. Bus drivers up soon. You're on Double J. Good morning.

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Meg Mac on Double J, the tune I'll be singing until I'm dead. From her record, It's My Party, that came out earlier this year. Big fan of Meg Mac. Bonobo in there. And we kick things off with Silver Line. A Silver Line? Silver Chair, Straight Lines from 20 years ago. You're listening to Double J. My name's Michael Hing. And yes, we're taking your guesses. I just saw it in the playlist. I'm putting on something that is, I think, the most 90s song of all time. Some people are suggesting Barenaked Ladies. It is not Barenaked Ladies. Thank you, Patrick, from NUM. Someone else suggesting Wheatus's Teenage Dirtbag. I think that might be early 2000s, maybe. I don't know. Look, let me look that up. I don't know. It is not either of those songs. But keep your guesses coming in. Teenage Dirtbag came out 2000, so it's on the cusp, you know. Anyway, yes. Look, here's some clues. It's a female singer. It's a lady singing it. So that's a clue. Anyway, we've got an hour and a bit before I'm going to play it. So an hour and 45 minutes before I'm going to play it. Still to come this morning, live music from System of a Down. Going to put on a Killer Mike track in just a second. Right now. This. Busta Rhymes and J Dilla. New music. Busta Rhymes. He's got such giant forearms. You're a Double J.

McCarroll's daughter lotion. I now understand why your ex are trying to cause commotion. Caribbean queen conceived in my little belly ocean. Like to hear your voice when you get to speaking. Hypnotic when we sex, how your water faucet be leaking. Maybe my description might be reaching while I'm climbing out. I ain't done with you yet. Now what you

You're listening to Double J, that is Logic 1000 there, featuring Kuchka, all in for you here on Double J Mornings. Hope you're doing well. My name is Michael Hing, and I've got some live music for you. If you tuned into your radios last night, you would have heard Double J take you back to the big day out in 2002 with a huge set from System of a Down. The Armenian-American band took to the main stage and got the crowd pumping on a stinking hot day in the Gold Coast 24 years ago. Obviously, Chop Suey was one of the biggest songs of the year, did great in the Hottest 100, etc., etc. But I'm going to put on another snippet for you from their set. I mean, it's hard to think of a lesser known, you know, it's hard to describe any System of a Down song as a lesser known song because they've been around for, you know, 25 years, and they are beloved, especially if you're listening to Double J. You probably have, you probably were in jorts, probably in, you know, baggy jean shorts and a oversized button up. Maybe this is probably before flat caps, but maybe metallic chain with a shark's tooth on it, that kind of thing. Jean shorts with wallet chain. That's the vibe. Anyway, what I'm saying is you probably were into System of a Down. Or maybe you weren't, and that's fine as well. This is live music recorded by the Triple J live music team at the Gold Coast Big Day Out back in 2002. It's Aerials. Double J.

madness and dance until you fall off the earth. Take to your toes and summon the worms. The heron waits patiently, unfazed by self-service checkouts or pouches of tobacco. I know falling in love feels trivial with everything that's going on, but what if we're actually onto something? And then the heron says...

haunted. Lost in a vertical video called Moments Before Disaster Part 4. Stop trying so hard. Your personality has been broken apart and sold back to you in a series of short form clips. The horrors persist, but you are that same child jumping garden to garden. Ice cream dripping between your knuckles. And then the heron says,

rare aesthetic, reluctant hope core memories operating on a strict one-in, one-out policy. The young and the dying have the worst philosophies, and you are both but also neither. Nay cheek, nay chance. Never leave the bookies with a smile on your face, and remember that herons wait for no one but themselves. Good things come to those who hesitate. And then the heron says, you'll never be alone. And you gotta be patient.

Rowena Wise on Double J. When I was muggling, I just threw an insane thing in a bin, right? I went, just there while that song was playing, I went to the kitchen to fill up my water. I'm allowed, that's legal. I'm allowed to drink water. That's fine. You can't stop me, okay? And I had some tissues in my pocket from my, or a napkin rather, from my breakfast, which was a little olive, bit of olive bread that I ate this morning. And I had a napkin in my pocket. So I had to put the napkin in the bin. The bins here at the at ABC Towers, they are drawers in the kitchen that you pull out. You know, that kind of, it's a drawer, it's a big drawer that you pull out. And there's a giant bin in there. Someone had folded up basically a giant, I think like an ergonomic foot mat. You know, like the, you know, that you would see someone at a standing desk, they would have like the size of a bath mat, but it's a thick rubber thing. And then rolled that up and put that in the bin. And obviously, I'm not trying to call anyone out specifically because these are people I work with and I like all my colleagues. My question is, you know, is that an office party foul? You know, throwing a mat in the bin that precludes other people from using the bin? Because I would think that giant foot mat, that's dumpster territory. That's like go out to the big bin in the loading dock or whatever. You know what I mean? Maybe I'm being crazy about this. My question to you is, what's the line? That's what I'm interested in. What is the line? What's the biggest thing you're allowed to put in the office bin before people could get mad? Because like you couldn't put, you know, just say you had a computer monitor. You couldn't put that in the office bin. Well, I don't think you could, you know? That's clearly taken out of the dumpster. You know, it's hard, you know. So what are the factors? What's the biggest thing you can put in a bin before people are allowed to get mad? Anyway, maybe describing this idea for a segment is this Nirvana song. It's called Dumb. You're on Double J.

Aloha on Double J with Sella. My name is Michael Hing. You're listening to Double J, and the Bingate, as I've called it now, is lighting up the text line. 0483455555. What's the biggest thing you're allowed to put in a regular bin? That's my question, okay? If you're just joining us, what happened was I just went to the kitchen bin here at ABC Towers, and no shade on anyone who works here, because I love my colleagues. Someone has put a full ergonomic foot mat in the bin. Okay, so it is the size of a bath mat, like a foot mat at a bath, but it's like made of a thick rubber. They've rolled it up, put it in the bin. It meant that I couldn't put my, I had to kind of wiggle it to get my napkin into the bin, which is obviously gross having to touch anything in a bin. So I was like, that what's done is done. I'm not, there's no witch hunt. You know, do I think it was, I don't know, probably Jordan Barr? I imagine so. No, I'm kidding. I don't know. But I want to know, for office politics, what's the biggest thing you're allowed to put in the bin? Now, Sambo has texted in saying it depends how full the bin is, Hing, but generally, I draw the line at anything bigger than a human head. Thank you, Sambo. A terrifying text to be sent in. Someone else has said, has anyone ever put, Jason Adelaide has texted in saying, has anyone put a bin in a bin? Now, this is, I like what he's thinking. He goes, it would open up a parallel dimension. Thank you, Jason. Patrick and Nam saying, if you open the bin, if you need to smush the other refuse in because you couldn't, you know, because you couldn't be breaking down the cardboard food container, for example, then then that's bad. Agreed. I guess I want to know what the biggest thing you can put in a

bin is before you've got to take it to the, either empty the bin or take it to the dumpster, right? Like, I think computer monitor, definitely too big. I think human heads, unfortunately, human head, as creepy as it is, it's a pretty good size. Like, you wouldn't put, like, a full loaf of bread, I think you could put in an office bin and that would be fine. I mean, you shouldn't throw out food, obviously. Like, maybe it's gone moldy, I don't know. But, you know. But, like, for some reason, I think a watermelon, you couldn't put a watermelon in the regular bin, you know? Like, it's food, but you couldn't, if you put a full watermelon in a bin, that's dumpster territory. That's what I think.

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Damn, I couldn't think of what I wanna be. I can hear my inner child calling me. Told me everything I got is all I need. Industry's bugging, I'ma show him something back when I was cooking up a summer week. Younger me is on the rise like he lit a fire.

That is Dobby. Free your mind on Double J and asking you to free your mind and consider what is the biggest thing you can put in a bin. Look, lots of people still getting in touch saying, when the communal fridge gets cleaned out, the bin smells like ass for the rest of the day. Or if you're the person taking it out, it weighs a ton. The struggle's off the line. Thank you, Phil, the Gold Coast. Phil in Brisbane was saying, Hing, you missed an opportunity to say binception when you're talking about the bin in the bin. I know. You miss 100% of the shots you don't take. I've let myself down, I've let the team down. Binception was sitting right there. I think bigger than a human head is kind of where we're landing. Terrifying. Unfortunately, it's accurate as it is terrifying. I'm going to put on some avalanches pretty soon, right now. So this is sort of an interpolation of Beethoven by Bright Eyes. And a language warning.